seen it the most. You know, most rappers die in their own city. It's a fact. And, you know, you have haters who was in school with you and they mad because they was on the, they was in that third grade class with you, but they don't have the same hustle in you. You know, they hate you for no reason. They hate you for your success. If you was a local rapper and you didn't have much, they would love you. You know, and these people, you develop hatred in your own city. You know, if you go to Canada, you go to New York, you from Louisiana, you don't have hate, you don't have people want to hurt you because they don't know you.

I really know your feeling, cause I feel what you feel in the same time, baby. With the same reason, no one'll understand me, cause it's only you, baby. It's all about the feeling, only me and you, and nobody with us. What up? Let me love and never judge you, and I never

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I can walk in the walls to just focus on. You're the only girl that I loved in this life. You're the best girl that I have seen in this life. Let us just start a new true love, so baby, come here and take a step to make new story. Let us just live a new true love together.

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It was inspiring.

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Yeah.

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Stack this paper so high that you could never fold it. 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So count it, count it, count your money up. 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

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Mike Jack with a thrill. 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I can close it out like the seals. First team, no JV. 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

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Stack this paper so high that you could never fold it. 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So count it, count it, count your money up. 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

this. 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We will die with it, so stop and say fuck it. In the end, we will hit the bucket. It ain't you, it's the flow, you need to let it go. You can't control it, stop to hold it.

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Or offended by another rap rapper skill set? How bad will my rhyme get in the future of my raps? This is bad, I'm feeling trapped. Time to smash through the obstacles. Reach for my lyrical pinnacle, but I'm so cynical. Sometimes self-destructible, at least I got the ink. The dream vision to become a king so I can make the angels sing. Come on, take a drink. Sit with me and think. They ain't you, it's the flow, you need to let it go. You can't control it. Stop to hold it. We will die with it, so stop and say fuck it. In the end, we will hit the bucket. They ain't you, it's the flow, you need to let it go. You can't control it. Stop to hold it. We will die with it, so stop and say fuck it. In the end, we will hit the bucket.

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Mike Jack with a thrill. 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
1: Hello, yo, yo, mic check.Yo, who the fuck is Mike?
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0: I'd flip through catalogs and wonder what kind of dining set defines me as a person. This is your life, and it's ending 1 minute at a time.
1: Advertising has us chasing cars and clothes, working jobs we hate so we can buy shit we don't need.

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The cut from DJ Fab.

And gentlemen, a Mercedes kind of sentiment, luxury and trust in me to honor the free we all should be in. 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

0: 家好，我是你的主持人 Aris。 想要听听宅大门人的故事吗？欢迎收听每个礼拜五晚上宅宅初音，让我们这群宅宅一起出声音哦。每个礼拜五不见不散咯。
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Touching paper like an editor. 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I get Franklin's, Benjamins. 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I discard, end message. 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

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I'm from the city of the boondocks, where your bank account was the shoebox, and you put the extra in your tube socks. Bitch, I got the boom like a jukebox. Bitch, I got the juice like I'm Tupac. Bitch, I'm on the moon like a moon rock. It's

myself to impress girls approaching. Pencil to the heart, drew my story on the paper. Hid myself within the portraits and thought art would be my major. I was in the ninth grade, pushed around by three kids. Told me I'm a faggot and I need to get my teeth kicked. If it happens, it happens, and maybe it will be the end of a chapter where my ego faces defeat like...